day. Make my day. Yo, pump up the jam, pump it up, while your feet are stumping.

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And if you've had a fill of porter and you can't go any further, give your man the order, and today, and take her up to

Hello and welcome to the show with Rockin' the Title. I'm Steve Thomas Green and we kicked off this week's show with the Doobie Brothers and China Grove, a song all about a road sign in Texas. I kid you not. Now today's featured artists are Tom Petty and the Heartbreakers. I've got two songs from them on today's show. The first one is I Won't Back Down.

I saw a video online for the Canadian band Helix, which I knew I had a song of theirs on a compilation, which I managed to track down, and I discovered it's actually a cover version. So I'll play you the Helix version later in the show, but for now, here's the original. The band are Crazy Elephant, and from 1969, this is Gimme Gimme Good Loving.

So that was Love and the very strangely titled Maybe the People Would Be the Times or Between Clark and Hilldale. Now, obviously, I had to look up what the song title was all about, and Between Clark and Hilldale refers to a block on Sunset Boulevard in Los Angeles, and that block contained the famous Whiskey A Go-Go nightclub. And the first part of the title is all about human connection. So yes, I am full of completely useless information today. Now, I'm going to give my brain cell a break as I play the Black Crowes, followed by some vintage Aerosmith.

Rose Tattoo have been touring Europe this summer, and they had to cancel their final European tour last month as frontman Angry Anderson was taken ill. It's now been revealed that he suffered a heart attack, so get well soon, Angry. And here's a song of theirs that I don't normally play. This one, perhaps not the best song to choose, is Death or Glory.

After Rosa 2, we stayed down under for Pub Rockers' The Cockroaches, and from 1987, I played She's the One, and to me that sounds like a cross between Huey Lewis mixed with the Ramones. Now, we'll be digging up a few more obscure tracks most weeks, but I've got a couple of bands now that I think everybody knows. I've got Rush with Spirit of Radio, and Led Zeppelin with Ramble On.

Now, I chose the next two tracks because they sort of live in the same genre, well, sort of. I didn't spot the word association until just before I started doing the show. So I will play you REO Speedwagon with Follow My Heart, and then it'll be Heart with Crazy on You.

I made a lyric video a couple of years ago for some friends of mine, and they covered the next song, and I never knew how amazing this song was. So I've got the rather brilliant Jackson Browne next with Lives in the Balance.

As promised, that was Helix and their cover of Gimme Gimme Good Loving. I actually prefer the original by Crazy Elephant, but I've known the Helix one since the 80s. I will end today's show with another song from Tom Petty and the Heartbreakers. I'll leave you with Running Down a Dream. Many thanks for listening.

Central to the development of British Bhangra's early sound, one of the most influential UK Punjabi vocalists of the 1980s, Mohinder Kaur Bhamra, with Kuljit Bhamra on the album Desi, The Soul of Punjab, Lunk Kara De Ve. This is Around the World. I'm Davey Sims, with you for 2 hours with the best current music across 7 continents. And the occasional older tune as well.

I do have a soft spot for 1960s reggae, and in particular Desmond Dekker, and I remember well the surprise and at times bewilderment of some people first hearing The Israelites or the lines in I It Mek, Why Sweet Nanny Goat, I Go and Run Him Belly Good, Me Said I It Mek, Mek You Pop Your Bitter Gall. Poetry, sheer poetry, 1969, Desmond Dekker and the Aces.

from about a year ago, the Ecuadorian singer Grecia Alban bringing Andean vocal traditions and contemporary Latin folk music together on the album Nubes Selva. The song was Yo Por Ti, I'm Here For You. Every week on Around the World, I play four tracks from a featured album. This week, from Vietnam. The band are from Ho Chi Minh City, once called Saigon, and a style of music that was playing in the clubs US soldiers visited from around about 1970 to about 1975. This is Saigon Soul Revival. Their new album is Chon Ta Ve, The Place I Call Home, and the first track is Okaya Emoy.

Ancient Future's new album is called Purple Spirits, that track featuring Matthew Montfort, East of the Sun. Barry Vance contacted me after I played Brona Slevin a couple of weeks ago and said that he enjoyed it. So, Barry, here's some more Purple from Rewilding.

0: watch of night, when my sleepless eyes see no closing time. I'd like to share this emptiness with you. 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
1: Your blank eyes,
0: this core of darkness could go anywhere.

0: There is a new album on its way anytime soon from Rising Appalachia, but that is a current single from Rising Appalachia and Ayla Nerio. It's called Million Colours. Before that, from Ireland, but living in Sicily, playing the cello and singing, Brona Slevin, her album Rewilding, and that was Purple. This is Around the World. I'm Davey Sims, here for 2 hours every week, scouring the planet for the best music I can find.
1: Okay, begin. African music is highly improvised, and all rhythmic patterns typically played with drums.

It doesn't happen very often, but sometimes a piece of music comes onto the speakers and I stop doing everything to listen. That happened earlier this week when I first heard that. It is Terry Lynn Carrington, Social Science, Fatoumata Diawara and Debo Ray. The album is called Trip the Night Fantastic, and let me tell you about some of the musicians. You may already know that Terry Lynn Carrington is a Grammy-winning drummer and a major figure in contemporary jazz activism. Fatoumata Diawara, one of Mali's leading modern vocalists, known for blending Wasulu roots with global pop, and the album comes from Carrington's Social Science project, which uses jazz and soul and hip-hop to address social injustice, gender equality, political change. There are other musicians on that song, which is called Rhythm Song. Brenda Navarette, Kokia, and Matthew Stevens and Morgan Gurin. Quite the lineup. This is Hilal Kaya.

She's a rising Turkish singer who draws on Anatolian traditions, and her songs centre on contemporary interpretations of Anatolian folk poetry, with a very nice album called Sumbul Hilal Kaya, followed by a Japanese band who revive old Minyu working songs, adding big band sounds that you're more likely to find in the Caribbean. Minyu Crusaders with Frente Cumbiero and Kokoribushi. The featured album this week is from Vietnam, and a style of rock that flourished in the early 1970s when the US was, shall we say, making its mark on the region. Chon Tha Ve is by Saigon Soul Revival. This is the second track for this week. Cha-cha-cha Ngaytho, Innocent Cha-cha-cha.

This week's featured album is by Saigon Soul Revival. It is called Chon Ta Ve, and that was Cha Cha Cha and Gay Tho, the second of the four tracks I'm playing this week on Around the World. You can find out more about Saigon Soul Revival and the album Chon Ta Ve, and also how the music of Saigon changed in the 1970s when young GIs started visiting the nightclubs of Saigon. That's all in the show notes, davey.substack.com. Kafaya and Alaha Surur's album, Our Freedoms Must Be Won, was featured last week on Around the World. This is Coup of the Pigeon, Song of the Willow.

Dizzy Manjeku and Ale Kuma, Canción de Amor y Muerte. This is Around the World. It lasts for 2 hours and time goes so quickly. That's the first hour just about finished. Mehmet Polat, Roots in Motion, and the title track to end part one.

0: you're about to go on a journey of positive rock that will make you feel better. 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
1: 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Now, this next show is going to be a cool modern rock show. We'll play a little bit of older tracks, some newer tracks, like older tracks from Letters to Cleo and Candlebox coming up here. But this first artist I'm going to play, actually, they're an older artist. They came out in 2001. They got a brand new track. This is an awesome song. You'll love this song. It's a band called The Calling. Here's their new latest track called The Dust. It's been

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Shai Benzur, Johnny Greenwood and the Rajasthan Express and Saki from Ranja. Before that, Saigon Soul Revival and the third track from this week's featured album, Chon Tave, Truk Sin. This is Around the World, I'm Davey Sims, and if you want to find out more about the music that I'm playing on the show or the show itself, then you can go to davey.substack.com and you'll find the show notes there.

Bahar Movahed is an Iranian singer. She's trained in Persian classical music, but she works with contemporary composers. She's currently based in California. And that track, Early Spring, features Navid Degan, who is an Iranian santur player. The santur, very much the leading instrument in that track. He's also a contemporary Persian classical composer. Early Spring is from Together Yet Alone.

Alone. I'm glad to see this album is making something of a comeback. I played it a lot earlier in the year, but other people seem to be getting interested at last. This is Balu. The album is Burumba.

Congolese guitarist Balu with his celebration of the African rumba, which emerged in the 1940s and the 1950s, which is somehow related to the Cuban rumba, which I understand has even earlier roots. Barumba is at number 40 in the World Music Chart Europe this month, and you can see the World Music Chart Europe at wmce.de, and you can sign up there to get a monthly email about the chart.

0: First, it was Anna Brenes, a prominent voice in the Catalan flamenco scene, and that track from Mientras Camino was Comunidad que Tendrán que Decir, followed by the Mexican Institute of Sound with the Meridian Brothers and Danzón Ocho Beats from Ruido Tovar. Now, I read a very, very supportive review of this next album in the online music magazine blog Folk. It's an album called Apulian Unpopular Music, which doesn't sound very promising, but in fact it is. It is by Asha Blasta. This is San Michel, featuring one of my favourite Italian singers, Giancarlo Paglialunga.
1: Da, come è tutto?

Asha Blasta and San Michelle from Apulian Unpopular Music. The final track from this week's featured album, Saigon Soul Revival's Chon Ta Ve. This is Tin Jin.

you will find the Saigon Soul Revival album Chom Ta Ve, which has been the featured album this week and around the world, on the band's own label, Saigon Soul Revival. This is the German marching brass band, Meute. Around the World is a Slice Audio production.

Moita and Infinite. Odd Okodo is a Nigerian-German experimental duo, and Ogoyanengo is one of Kenya's most respected ceremonial singers from the shores of Lake Victoria. The final piece on this week's Around the World is from Odd Okodo and Ogoyanengo. It is called Palagoma. Until next week, bye-bye.

0: You're about to go on a journey of positive rock that will make you feel better and whole again. 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
1: 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Now, this next show is going to be a cool modern rock show. We'll play a little bit of older tracks, some newer tracks, like older tracks with Letters to Cleo and Candlebox coming up here. But this first artist we'll play, actually, they're an older artist. They came out in 2001. They got a brand new track. This is an awesome song. You'll love this song. It's a band called The Calling. Here's their new latest track called The Dust. It's been

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Oh yeah, that was a cool band from Memphis, Tennessee called Injected with a song called Faithless. Now this next song, man, it's about from about 1999, 2000-ish time frame. I love this band. They're a band called Oleander. Here's a song called I Walk Alone.

That song was directly about Marilyn Monroe. Is an artist by the name of Stephen Boudreau with a song called On Screen Romance. This next band's out of Canada. They're a band called Default. Here's a song called It Only Hurts.

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1: Hell is wherever you are. 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

Those my good friends out of Dallas, Texas, a band called Empires with their take on a song called Blinding Lights. 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I do answer all emails. If you're banned out there, please send me out your stuff. Also, if you're just not feeling right, if you're feeling in the dark, jot this number down, 988. They can help you out, 988. Got some great music come up here from Revis and City of the Week. Before that, here's a cool band called Afterlife with a song called Empty.

another Canadian band called 3 Days Grace. That was a song called Mayday. This next band have intrigued me. I dig these guys. They're a band called Holding Absence. Here's a song called Reflection.

Oh yeah, what a cool female-fronted band. That was a band called Crashing Atlas with a song called The Only One. Now this next band's from Australia. I really dig these guys. They're a band called Captives. Here's the latest track called On Fire.

0: Beckett's amazing. He's a miracle child. In the mornings, he'll wake up and he roll the shades up and, Dada, it's time to get up. It's a bright, beautiful day.
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Cool band. That was a band called Jet Black Stare with a song called In This Life. My name's Ravi. You've been listening to Rock Therapy. You can reach me at rocktherapytx@gmail.com. I do answer all emails. If you're a band out there, please send me out your stuff. Also, if you're too drunk to drive, please call a cab, a friend, or an Uber. But I'm going to end the show with just my good friends out of Omaha, Nebraska. They're a band called Man Down. Here's a song called From Now On. Thank you very much.

0: 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Immer freitags ab 18 Uhr.
1: Married a long time ago. Where did you come from? 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

0: As I love my cover versions, here's Hacey Dixie and a rather brilliant rendition of Ace of Spades.
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Saw your car in the driveway. Guess that means that you must still be home. And I don't want you thinking that I'm hurting, that I can't stay afloat. Just think that finally my heart is learning that it's staying broke.